Christianik Radio, this is Icy 100.3 FM. That was Damien and their song Hurricane Song. Before that was Josh Baldwin and Made for More. Well, here's another note from the Icy 100.3 FM calendar. The Gold Dust Dash, sponsored by the Camp Department, will be a week from Saturday, June 20th. Registration for this 5K walk or run begins at 8:30 a.m. at East End Park. The race begins at 9 on the beach, and the first place male and female racers will win a gold nugget. Now here's Collington and their song Waiting for Daylight on IC 100.3 FM.

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0: Back-to-back Christian hits 24 hours a day. This is Icy 100.3 FM. That was Trisha and her song, What I Know. Before that was Mercy Me and their song, Oh Death. Well, today is June 12th, which means it's Superman Day.
1: Faster than a speeding bullet. More powerful than a locomotive. Able to leap tall buildings at a single bound.
2: Look, up in the sky. It's a bird.
3: It's a plane.
1: It's Superman. Yes, it's Superman. Strange visitor from another planet who came to Earth with powers and abilities far beyond those of mortal men. Superman, who can change the course of mighty rivers, bend steel in his bare hands, and who, disguised as Clark Kent, mild-mannered reporter for a great metropolitan newspaper, fights a never-ending battle for truth, justice, and the American way.
0: Yes, it's Superman Day today, and we're celebrating the iconic Kryptonian hero and his nearly 90 years of captivating storylines. Dive into the world of Metropolis by rereading your favorite comics or rewatching the classic films or television show, or my personal favorite, listening to the old-time radio version of The Man of Steel on Superman Day.
4: Want to quit smoking? Here's some incentive. This is Dr. Elmar Sakala for Life.

recent study of men and women over age 65 found that the rate of mental decline is up to 5 times faster in smokers than in non-smokers. Several studies have also linked smoking with osteoporosis, impotence, blindness, rheumatoid arthritis, and acid reflux disease. Moreover, if all women refrained from smoking during pregnancy, an estimated 4,000 babies would not...

Here's your afternoon weather outlook from IC 100.3 FM. Today, mostly cloudy with areas of fog. Highs in the lower 50s with west winds to 10 miles per hour. Tonight, mostly clear with areas of fog. Lows in the lower 40s with northwest winds to 10 miles per hour. Then tomorrow, sunny on Saturday with more areas of fog. Highs in the 60s with west winds to 10 miles per hour. I'm Jonathan, and that's your afternoon weather forecast. 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

0: 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I would recommend calling the Quit Line. I think it was a really useful tool, and ultimately it's what helped me quit smoking.
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1: From the Christian News Radio Network, I'm Jim Miller. Iran's foreign minister telling his country in a live TV broadcast an agreement with the U.S. in its final stages. Multiple reports also indicate the U.S. and Iran closing in on a peace agreement that could be signed as soon as this weekend. The current deal being called a memorandum of understanding between the U.S. and Iran that would cease hostilities, open the Strait of Hormuz, and allow for further talks to continue. Utah prosecutor accused of violating a gag order in the Tyler Robinson case defended his media interviews in the court today. Robinson accused of killing conservative commentator Charlie Kirk. News Nation's Laura Ingle says it's one of two issues being discussed.
2: We've got two big topics being discussed today in court. The issue of the cameras in the courtroom and the prosecutor's media comments about those bullet fragments in the case, both which are critical components as this case moves forward against Tyler Robinson. The 23-year-old Utah man who is now charged with aggravated murder, who is seated at the defense table, is watching on as his attorneys continue their effort to limit media access to the case.
1: Kirk was shot on the Utah Valley University campus last September. U.S. men's national team takes on Paraguay in its first World Cup match tonight. There's a star-studded opening ceremony before the 9 p.m. Eastern event featuring multiple music artists at Southern California SoFi Stadium. Elsewhere today, Canada facing off against Bosnia-Herzegovina in Toronto. A judge says the White House can go ahead with a planned UFC show this weekend to celebrate the nation's 250th anniversary, but something else may cause problems and stop the outdoor event. News Nation's Kelly Meyer has that story.
3: Temperatures will be in the mid-90s with a chance of thunderstorms, not to mention the bugs that will be out there as well. The UFC president recently told The Hollywood Reporter that he sees three major threats to the outdoor spectacle: rain, lightning, and a ton of bugs. I just heard from a White House official telling me that standard protocols and procedures are in place for this night to make sure that everyone, including the president, are safe.
1: The event also to celebrate President Trump's 80th birthday. Police say a suspect in a West Texas shooting that killed one, injured nine others, is dead. News Nation's Kaylee Beeson.
2: The suspect was killed. However, no other details, including names or victims or the shooter, have been released. Shots rang out in the 4600 block of West Wall Street. This was around 8 a.m. Central Time. The shooter had apparently barricaded in a Midland building. This was near a vet clinic where an active standoff with police took place. And there are still several questions at this hour, including questions about a potential motive in this case.
1: Four people were in the operating room, five others in stable condition. The investigation into the incident is ongoing. From Christian News Radio Network, I'm Jim Miller. To hear this and other reports on demand, be sure to visit ChristianNewsRadio.org.
4: With the Wall Street Business Report, I'm Bob Agnew. Elon Musk has become the world's first ever trillionaire as investors snatched up IPO shares of his SpaceX rocket company. He says the real goal is to make life multi-planetary.
5: We want to be able to take anyone who wants to go to the moon, anyone who wants to go to Mars, or anywhere in the solar system, and maybe beyond the solar system at some point. We want to be able to take you there. Not just a few astronauts. I mean you.
4: Musk says SpaceX is going public because it needs money to fund its ambitious projects, which include putting satellites and data centers in space and eventually a colony on Mars. Stocks rose after oil prices fell again, and SpaceX soared in its highly anticipated debut on Wall Street. At the closing bell, the Dow Jones Industrial Average had gained 353 points, the S&P up 37, and the NASDAQ gained 79. For the Wall Street Business Report, I'm Bob Agnew.
6: Here's your afternoon weather outlook from Icy 100.3 FM. Today, mostly cloudy with areas of fog. Highs in the lower 50s with west winds to 10 miles per hour. Tonight, mostly clear with areas of fog. Lows in the lower 40s with northwest winds to 10 miles per hour. Then tomorrow, sunny on Saturday with more areas of fog. Highs in the 60s with west winds to 10 miles per hour. I'm Jonathan, and that's your afternoon weather forecast. 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

0: 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That was New World Sun and Learning to Be the Light. Before that was Ann Wilson and her song, God Story. Well, the burglary of a home in England apparently abruptly ended when the burglar dropped his glasses on the floor and couldn't find them. He fled, but he actually had the audacity to return to the home later to ask the residents for his glasses back. When the homeowners refused, he walked away. Police found him soon afterwards, clearly having trouble seeing where he was walking.
1: They used to have those commercials. It's 2 a.m. Do you know where your child is? But I feel like they could say, it's 7 a.m. and I wouldn't know what my kid's doing. My parents would take away the car and my life was over. Now it's like I have to take away the car, the phone, the cell phone, the computer, the TV, video games. Ah, every time I turn around, things change. I'm losing him.
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0: Here's your afternoon weather outlook from Icy 100.3 FM. Today, mostly cloudy with areas of fog. Highs in the lower 50s with west winds to 10 miles per hour. Tonight, mostly clear with areas of fog. Lows in the lower 40s with northwest winds to 10 miles per hour. Then tomorrow, sunny on Saturday with more areas of fog. Highs in the 60s with west winds to 10 miles per hour. I'm Jonathan, and that's your afternoon weather forecast. 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
1: Here's the weather forecast from IC 100.3 FM for tonight. Partly cloudy skies with areas of fog. The lows will be in the lower 40s with northwest winds to 10 miles per hour. Then for Saturday, mostly sunny skies with areas of fog. The highs will be in the 50s with west winds to 10 miles per hour. And for Saturday night, mostly clear skies with areas of fog in the evening. The lows will be in the upper 40s to lower 50s with west winds to 10 miles per hour, becoming north after midnight. I'm George Bard, and that's the weather forecast. 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

That was Outline Bearer with One God. And before that, you heard Jordan St. Cyr with Help and music from Pillar with A Shame. Well, it's Friday. I hope you're having a good evening. I'm your host, George. And here's a note from the Icy 100.3 FM calendar. The Bering Sea Lions Club Nome River Raft Race will be held Sunday, June 21st, beginning at 1 p.m. at mile 13 on the Kugrock Road. And rafts must be homemade. They cannot have a pointed bow and must have at least four crew members on board. The entry fee is $25. And for complete rules, or if you'd like more information, you can email BeringSeaLions@gmail.com. Coming up, we have music from Jared Anderson. But first, this is Forever Changed with A Need to Feel Alive.

0: It's time for the Fishing Report from the Alaska Department of Fish and Game. 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
1: This is the Alaska Department of Fish and Game in Nome with an informational update for Norton Sound salmon, subsistence schedules, herring, and crab fisheries. Subsistence fishermen are reminded that a subsistence fishing permit is required to retain salmon caught while subsistence fishing in the Port Clarence District and the Cape Woolley, Nome, Gullivan, and Elam subdistricts. The Cape Woolley area has been included in the Nome Subdistrict subsistence permit this year and is not a standalone permit as in previous years. In the Nome Subdistrict, the subsistence fishing schedule will go into effect June 15th. Marine waters east of Cape Nome will be open 7 days per week. Marine waters west of Cape Nome and the fresh waters of the Nome Subdistrict will close to gillnet fishing at 6 p.m. on Monday, June 15th. Gillnet subsistence fishing will reopen at 6 p.m. on Wednesday, June 17th, and will be on a weekly schedule of 6 p.m. Wednesdays until 6 p.m. on Mondays. Also effective June 15th, beach seines, dip nets, and cast nets may be used for salmon and are open in all subsistence net fishing areas of the Norton Sound District whenever the subsistence gillnet fishing is open. Unless closed by emergency order, beach seining will remain open during the gillnet fishing periods through August 15th. Fishermen are reminded that gillnets are restricted to no more than 50 feet in freshwater and 300 feet in marine waters, and a net may not block more than one half of any stream, channel, or side channel. Beginning June 15th in the Chateau Lake and Unicleet areas, subdistricts 5 and 6, marine and fresh waters will close to conserve king salmon in an effort to achieve escapement goals. The first closure to subsistence fishing in the fresh and marine waters of subdistricts 5 and 6 will be at midnight on the evening of June 14th. The Unicleet River drainage downstream from the North River and all the North River drainage will close to all subsistence fishing, except for dip nets and cast nets. Any king salmon caught in a cast net or dip net must be immediately returned to the water unharmed. Set gill nets with a mesh size of 4 inches or less may continue to be fished in the Unicleet River drainage upstream of the North River confluence to target non-salmon species. Beach seining for salmon in all of Subdistricts 5 and 6 waters is closed. The Pilgrim River will be open to net fishing with an annual household limit of 3 kings and 25 sockeye salmon. Additionally, Port Clarence waters will be open for 24 hours per day, 7 days per week, with standard gear requirements. If escapement projections indicate the Pilgrim River escapement goal range of 6,800 to 36,000 sockeye salmon will be attained, the department may liberalize the household limit for sockeye salmon in future announcements. Winter king crab subsistence reports are due and are required to be submitted whether the permit holder fished or not. Failure to report can result in the loss of future permits and or fines. The summer season commercial crab open access and CDQ fisheries will open at noon on June 15th. Herring fishing for bait is currently open in southern Norton Sound. Fishermen are reminded that they must ensure they have a market prior to engaging in commercial fishing activities. For any questions regarding the upcoming fishing season, please call Fish and Game in Nome at 907-443-5167 or 1-800-560-2271. This has been an informational update from the Alaska Department of Fish and Game in Nome. Hey, stay safe out there and good luck.
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3: The next known tide will be a low tide at 9:26 tonight, followed by a high tide at 4:17 Saturday morning.
4: The marine forecast for Western Alaska coastal waters out to 15 nautical miles posted at 3:46 a.m. Friday, June 12th, outlook to Saturday. Zone 2803, quick pack to Cape Stevens. Today, west winds 5 knots, seas 2 feet, fog. Tonight and Saturday, north winds 10 knots, seas 2 feet, fog. Zone 2804, Cape Stevens to Moses Point. Today, southwest winds 15 knots, seas 3 feet, fog. Tonight, northwest winds 10 knots, seas 2 feet, fog. Saturday, north winds 10 knots, seas 2 feet, fog. Zone 2805, Moses Point to Sledge Island. Today, west winds 10 knots, seas 3 feet, fog. Tonight, west winds 15 knots, seas 3 feet, fog. Saturday, northwest winds 10 knots, seas 2 feet, fog. Zone 2806, Sledge Island to Wales. There's a small craft advisory in effect through this afternoon. Today, southwest winds 25 knots, seas 6 feet, fog. Tonight, southwest winds 15 knots, seas 3 feet, fog. Saturday, south winds 10 knots, seas 2 feet, fog.

That was Jamie Grace with Do Life Big. And before that, you heard Thousand Foot Crutch with Be Somebody. Today's verse from God's Word is Psalm

0: 19 verses 1 and 2. For the director of music, a Psalm of David. The heavens declare the glory of God. The skies proclaim the work of his hands. Day and night they pour forth speech. Night after night they reveal knowledge. That's Psalm 19 verses 1 and 2 from the New International Version of the Bible. And coming up after the weather, music from We the Kingdom and from Josh Baldwin.
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0: Here's the weather forecast from Icy 100.3 FM for tonight. Partly cloudy skies with areas of fog. The lows will be in the lower 40s with northwest winds to 10 miles per hour. Then for Saturday, mostly sunny skies with areas of fog. The highs will be in the 50s with west winds to 10 miles per hour. And for Saturday night, mostly clear skies with areas of fog in the evening. The lows will be in the upper 40s to lower 50s with west winds to 10 miles per hour, becoming north after midnight. I'm George Bard, and that's the weather forecast. 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
1: Here's the weather forecast from IC 100.3 FM for tonight. Partly cloudy skies with areas of fog. The lows will be in the lower 40s with northwest winds to 10 miles per hour. Then for Saturday, mostly sunny skies with areas of fog. The highs will be in the 50s with west winds to 10 miles per hour. And for Saturday night, mostly clear skies with areas of fog in the evening. The lows will be in the upper 40s to lower 50s with west winds to 10 miles per hour, becoming north after midnight. I'm George Bard, and that's the weather forecast. 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
1: Now it's John Reddick with The Way. And before that, you heard Riley Clemens with Loved by You. And Josiah Queen and Brandon Lake with Can't Steal My Joy. Well, here's some good news for the summer. Pilgrim Hot Springs will open for the season on Friday, June 19th. And their opening hours will be 10 a.m. till 10 p.m. Coming up, music from Owl City. But first, here's Kane with The Commission.

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0: That was Matt Carney with Anywhere With You. And before that, you heard Emerson Day with Get Behind Me and Blessing Offer with Lift Me Up. Well, let's see what we have here in technology news. Visa is embedding its payment network into ChatGPT, allowing the chatbot to shop and complete transactions for users. The collaboration enables ChatGPT to make purchases at any merchant accepting Visa, unlike previous attempts limited to specific retailers. OpenAI will provide the technology for decision-making and purchasing, while Visa ensures secure transactions. The companies haven't disclosed financial terms or fees. Concerns include potential overspending and unauthorized purchases. However, Visa plans to implement safeguards like spending limits. This move could impact businesses with AI agents authorized to procure items and handle invoicing. MasterCard is also developing AI shopping features. Coming up after the weather, we'll have music from 10th Avenue North and from Phil Wickham.
1: Oh, good, the pizza guy. Hey, you had three large Supremes and a bucket of wings?
2: Yeah, right. Let me get my credit card.
1: Okay, that'll be $155.07.
2: What?
1: That can't be right. Well, you're paying with a credit card, right?
2: Yeah.
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2: 20%, I think.
1: You only paying the minimum?
2: Yeah, well, sometimes more, but wait a minute. What has this got to do with anything?
1: Well, let me break it down for you. Food plus tax, 58, 28, at 20% interest. 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
4: Here's the weather forecast from Icy 100.3 FM for tonight. Partly cloudy skies with areas of fog. The lows will be in the lower 40s with northwest winds to 10 miles per hour. Then for Saturday, mostly sunny skies with areas of fog. The highs will be in the 50s with west winds to 10 miles per hour. And for Saturday night, mostly clear skies with areas of fog in the evening. The lows will be in the upper 40s to lower 50s with west winds to 10 miles per hour, becoming north after midnight. I'm George Bard, and that's the weather forecast. 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

0: Yeah, God may exist, but he doesn't care anything about my life.
1: Maybe that thought has crossed your mind. Rest assured, the Bible tells us that's far from the truth. Billy Graham knew that well.
2: You are important to him because he created you. You're not here by chance. You're not here by accident. He knows your name. He knows the hairs of your head. He knows all about you. He created you.
1: But it doesn't stop there.
2: He says, I love you. And I love you so much I gave my son to die on the cross for you, to forgive your sins, to give you assurance if you died, you'd go to heaven, and to give you a peace and a joy here and now.
1: 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It's from the Billy Graham Evangelistic Association.
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1: Here's the weather forecast from IC 100.3 FM for tonight. Partly cloudy skies with areas of fog. The lows will be in the lower 40s with northwest winds to 10 miles per hour. Then for Saturday, mostly sunny skies with areas of fog. The highs will be in the 50s with west winds to 10 miles per hour. And for Saturday night, mostly clear skies with areas of fog in the evening. The lows will be in the upper 40s to lower 50s with west winds to 10 miles per hour, becoming north after midnight. I'm George Bard, and that's the weather forecast. 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

That's Derek Minor and Cannon with Save the Hero. And before that, you heard Building 429 with We Won't Be Shaken and Danny Gokey with Wannabe. And here's a reminder that Nome Eskimo Community is offering a free 3-day wilderness CPR and first aid training for youth ages 14 through 18 on June 22nd, 23rd, and 25th from 8 to 5 each day at the Norton Sound Regional Hospital. Space is limited, and if you'd like more information or to register, contact Jenny Diggs via email at jdiggs@necalaska.org. We have music coming up from KB and Andy Mineo, but first here's Caleb and John with Finished.

0: 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We'll be giving no less than what he gave us first. 100.
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0: 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Not!
1: Deer in the headlight looks every time I step my foot on the ground. 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Ground just shook. Let's not beat around the bush. Even my B-sides throw him off like how he do it. Some say I'm a great influence. I don't know about that, but I did do the best I could. Hollywood, Hollywood. Hope Nate doesn't go Hollywood. You think that you don't know me good. You

0: That was Sarah Kelly with Faithful Father. And before that, music from Archer's Rise with Getaway and NF with Clouds. Today's verse from God's Word is Psalm 19, verses 1 and 2. For the director of music, a Psalm of David, the heavens declare the glory of God, the skies proclaim the work of his hands. Day after day they pour forth speech, night after night they reveal knowledge. That's Psalm 19, verses 1 and 2 from the New International Version of the Bible. And coming up, we have music from Thousand Foot Crutch and from Aaron and Amanda Crabb.
1: Hi, I'm Todd Nettleton, and this is the Voice of the Martyrs Radio. In Western Niger, the Islamist militant group JNIM has been attacking Christians, forcing entire villages to abandon their homes and belongings and flee for their lives. Most of the Christian population in affected areas has been displaced. Among those suffering most are farmers who cannot safely reach their croplands to harvest, leaving families without food or income. JNIM is an offshoot of Al-Qaeda and has been targeting Christians across Western Niger, Mali, and Burkina Faso since forming in 2017. Pray for displaced Christians in Niger. Pray God will protect them, provide for their needs, and sustain their faith amid ongoing violence and uncertainty.
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0: Here's the weather forecast from Icy 100.3 FM for tonight. Partly cloudy skies with areas of fog.

Lows will be in the lower 40s with northwest winds to 10 miles per hour. Then for Saturday, mostly sunny skies with areas of fog. The highs will be in the 50s with west winds to 10 miles per hour. And for Saturday night, mostly clear skies with areas of fog in the evening. The lows will be in the upper 40s to lower 50s with west winds to 10 miles per hour, becoming north after midnight. I'm George Bard, and that's the weather forecast. 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
1: Magazine. 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
1: The top 9 o'clock on Friday night. 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I'm Patty Burch. I'll be with you for the next hours. We count down the nation's top 9 Christian hit radio singles according to Christian Music Weekly. This week, we've got one brand new song on the chart and otherwise a lot of great music. New brand new number one song as well. So stick around. A lot of good music on the way. We're going to kick things off right now with...
2: Number 9.
1: At number 9, it's Toby Mac and Forrest Frank. Back on again with Heaven on My Mind. This is one that's been dropping on and off the charts for a while. It actually released a year or so more ago. But Toby Mac continues to do great things. He's touring this summer, the Toby Mac Summer Tour. And he's not going to be anywhere near Alaska, unfortunately. But... he is going to be touring throughout the nation this summer, and that includes Zach Williams, Seth Schlitter, Jamie McDonald for most of those dates, and it's going to be through the month of June and July, and then in November, he is teaming up with... Chris Tomlin and a reunion group of Third Day. Mac Powell and the guys are getting back together for this. And they are going to be touring the month of November together. 12 dates. Nowhere near us either. Midwest, South, and East. But it's fun to hear that those guys are getting together. They all toured together back in the summer of 2010. They say it'll be a night diverse in musical styles and sounds woven together in the heart and soul. And Third Day is excited to get back together again to do those concerts. So there you go. Well, we've got Toby Mac and Forrest Frank right now. Heaven on My Mind. It's number 9 this week on the top 9 at 9.

0: And Forrest Frank, Heaven on My Mind, is number 9 this week on the top 9 at 9.
1: Number 8.
0: Collington is on the chart again with Waiting for Daylight. He was on our charts a few weeks ago, one and done kind of thing, but he's back on again now. He hasn't released anything, really, since 2011, I believe. It's been quite a while since he's released something, but he's back. And pop rock kind of song, and JubileeCast.com, NewReleaseToday.com both say that this song lives in the in-between, the honest space of wrestling through frustration while holding on to hope. And it doesn't resolve the tension. Instead, it leans into it, honest about the darkness, but expectant for the light. Here's Collington, Waiting for Daylight. It's number 8 this week on the top 9 at 9.

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1: Number 7!
0: Sibling group Damien comes in at number 7 with Hurricane Song. These are brothers Jason, Brendan, and Andrew Damien. And a little bit about them. They are from Portland, and they create a blend of Christian indie pop colored by sunlit West Coast vibes with grand cinematic alt-pop atmospheres, so says today's ChristianEntertainment.com. Since forming in 2012, they've shared the stage with a lot of big names, Four King and Country, Toby Mac, Hillsong Young and Free, Reliant K, and more. And they released a single in 2019 called Light. It was their first major hit, earning over 1 million streams on Spotify's top Christian gospel playlist. And now they've released a full-length album, self-titled, Damien, 14 tracks, and they say it's high-quality sound that remains true to their signature blend of West Coast warmth and alt-pop grandeur. Here they are, Jason, Andrew, and Brendan Damien, going by the name Damien. This is Hurricane Song. It's number 7 this week on the top 9 at 9.

0: Damien, Hurricane Song, number 7 this week on the top 9 at 9.
1: Number 6.
0: We Are Messengers comes in at number 6 this week with Faith, Hope, Love. A little bit about We Are Messengers. Frontman Darren Mulligan from Ireland. He writes rock and roll anthems and intimate earthly psalms for messy, broken people. Yeah, that's what 55promotion.com says. That encapsulates what they do pretty well. They have been making music since 2015, and they've toured with all sorts of big-name folks. The goal for the group has always been to engage culture and conversation about the goodness of God and to put words and melody to some of the hardest things we feel and experience as humans. We Are Messengers is a band that understands and loves the outsiders, the marginalized, the lost, and the least. And this Faith, Hope, Love, you know, it speaks to that. Based on 1 Corinthians 13:13, Darren Mulligan trades the chase for applause and success for something deeper. Faith, hope, and love, what really matters. Here they are, We Are Messengers, number 6 this week on the top 9 at 9.

Here's the weather forecast from Icy 100.3 FM for tonight. Partly cloudy skies with areas of fog. The lows will be in the lower 40s with northwest winds to 10 miles per hour. Then for Saturday, mostly sunny skies with areas of fog. The highs will be in the 50s with west winds to 10 miles per hour. And for Saturday night, mostly clear skies with areas of fog in the evening. The lows will be in the upper 40s to lower 50s with west winds to 10 miles per hour, becoming north after midnight. I'm George Bard, and that's the weather forecast. 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
1: Number 4!
0: Peter Burton comes in at number 4 with Where Would I Be? Something interesting about him, he's actually going to be cruising to Alaska this summer. That's right, Matthew West has put together a Story House at Sea Alaskan Cruise, and Peter Burton will be joining Matthew West and others as part of that cruise. They're headed out of Seattle. They'll get as far as Sitka and turn around, head back to Ketchikan. So Juneau, Sitka, Ketchikan are basically where they're going to be southeast. They won't be cruising all the way to Nome, but wouldn't that be great if they did at some point? Anyway, here's Peter Burton. Where Would I Be? It's number 4 this week on the top 9 at 9.

0: Peter Burton, number four this week with Where Would I Be?
1: Number three.
0: Joseph O'Brien, last week's number one song, Trust, Fall, fell to number three this week. Still a great song, still high on the chart. You know, Joseph first gained prominence in the music world by appearing on the 13th season of America's Got Talent. He finished in the quarterfinals and then went on to attend Liberty University in Lynchburg, Virginia, studying commercial music. And he signed with Toby Mac's record label Goatee Records in 2021. According to thesongbehind.com, Joseph is known for his funny personality and skilled use of pop sounds and musical concepts while staying true to his values. His lyrics are authentic, cross-cultural, and relatable. There it is. Joseph O'Brien, Trust, Fall, number three this week on the top nine at nine.

0: Joseph O'Brien, Trust, Fall. Number three this week on the top nine at nine.
1: Number two.
0: Taryn Wells and Miles Minnick rise to the number two spot this week with Second to None. Taryn Wells hasn't released music in a while, and this is a great one. I got to tell you, it proclaims the central truth that nothing and no one compares to God. Believerscompanion.ng says, through energetic lyrics and a modern gospel sound, the song challenges listeners to elevate their worship and realign their priorities around God's supremacy. Miles Minnick's feature brings a vibrant and contemporary edge, complementing Taryn Wells' signature vocal clarity and passion. Here they are, Miles Minnick, Taryn Wells. This is Second to None. It's number two this week on the top nine at nine.

0: does.
1: After many, many, many, many weeks at number two, Jeremy Camp slides into the number one spot this week with no survivors. Well, we've done it. We have counted down the nation's top nine Christian hit radio singles according to Christian Music Weekly. Great list this week and a lot of good music to share with you. And will Jeremy Camp be able to hang on to that number one spot another week? Who knows? But you'll need to find out next Friday night right here on the Top 9 at 9. Join me. We'll count down the nation's top Christian hit radio singles, bring you word on the artists, the way they create their music, and some of the other things going on about them. It's all fun and games. Friday nights right here on the Top 9 at 9. I will see you next week. In the meantime, have a fabulous weekend, and God bless.

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1: Here's the weather forecast from IC 100.3 FM for tonight. Partly cloudy skies with areas of fog. The lows will be in the lower 40s with northwest winds to 10 miles per hour. Then for Saturday, mostly sunny skies with areas of fog. The highs will be in the 50s with west winds to 10 miles per hour. And for Saturday night, mostly clear skies with areas of fog in the evening. The lows will be in the upper 40s to lower 50s with west winds to 10 miles per hour, becoming north after midnight. I'm George Bard, and that's the weather forecast. 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

That was Lynn D with Move. And before that, you heard Jason Gray with Be Kind and Shannon Wexelberg with Hope in God. And here's another note from the Icy 100.3 FM calendar. The Nome Community Center is seeking people to help with Camp Crave in July and August. One paid position is available along with several volunteer positions. And if you'd like more information or to apply, you can send an email to pgoslin@nomecc.org, or you can also call 907-443-5259. Coming up, we have music from Zach Williams, but first, here is Jennifer Knapp with Hallowed.

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2: AA made all the difference in my life. I noticed that most of the goals I had as a kid were slipping by. I didn't feel like the person I hoped to be. After all those years of drinking, I really didn't know myself. When I was out there drinking, I was always looking for the next great party to make me feel all right. With AA, I found a better way of life. And I feel good in my everyday life, even without a drink in my hand. Alcoholics Anonymous. It works. Look us up. Check your phone book, newspaper, or AA.

0: That was Johnny Diaz with Breathe. And before that, you heard Jamie Grace with Follow You and Pillar with Sunday, Bloody Sunday. Well, here's an animal story from Toronto, sort of an animal story. A certain dam-building rodent is taking center stage in a World Cup-themed contest in Toronto. The Great Beaver Quest challenges visitors to locate 51 beaver statues that have been strategically placed throughout the city's Old Town, Toronto neighborhood. The city expects 300,000 visitors to descend on Toronto over the course of 3 weeks. Old Town officials say the beaver hunt intends to provide an enjoyable diversion and encourages visitors to get to know the area and its businesses. 48 of the resin fiberglass beavers represent the nations competing in the World Cup. Each has been hand-painted by a different local artist. And coming up after the weather, we have music from Terry Ann and from Mark Schultz.
1: Good morning, class. I'm Dr. David Stevens with the Christian Medical Association, and today we're going to talk about the elements in cigarettes. First, you have nicotine. 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Next, there's formaldehyde. It's used to preserve dead animals. Another dangerous chemical in cigarettes is cyanide. 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There's methanol, an element in rocket fuel. Hydrogen cyanide is what they use in gas chambers. Acetone is used to make paint stripper. And ammonia, we all recognize, is in toilet cleaners. Nip smoking in the bud. Tell your friends about the harmful ingredients in cigarettes.
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0: Here's the weather forecast from Icy 100.3 FM for tonight. Partly cloudy skies with areas of fog. The lows will be in the lower 40s with northwest winds to 10 miles per hour. Then for Saturday, mostly sunny skies with areas of fog. The highs will be in the 50s with west winds to 10 miles per hour. And for Saturday night, mostly clear skies with areas of fog in the evening. The lows will be in the upper 40s to lower 50s. With west winds to 10 miles per hour, becoming north after midnight. I'm George Bard, and that's the weather forecast. 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
1: Here's the weather forecast from IC 100.3 FM for tonight. Partly cloudy skies with areas of fog. The lows will be in the lower 40s with northwest winds to 10 miles per hour. Then for Saturday, mostly sunny skies with areas of fog. The highs will be in the 50s with west winds to 10 miles per hour. And for Saturday night, mostly clear skies with areas of fog in the evening. The lows will be in the upper 40s to lower 50s with west winds to 10 miles per hour, becoming north after midnight. I'm George Bard, and that's the weather forecast. 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

That was El Limebearer with One God. And before that, you heard Manic Drive with Rhythm and Sean Rodriguez with Just Like God. And here's a reminder that the United Methodist Women's Thrift Shop is open Monday afternoons from 4 till 5 and Tuesday and Thursday evenings from 7 till 8:30. And if you have items to donate, they ask you please bring them to the thrift store during their business hours. Coming up, music from Stephen Curtis Chapman and Hillary Scott. But first, this is Hillsong with Cornerstone.

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0: Super Chick with Hold. Before that, Maverick City Music with Nobody But Jesus, and Bebo Norman with Disappear. Well, thank you for joining me this evening. Let me leave you now with today's verse from God's Word. It's Psalm 19, verses 1 and 2. For the director of music, a psalm of David, the heavens declare the glory of God, the skies proclaim the work of his hands. Day after day they pour forth speech, night after night they reveal knowledge. That's Psalm 19, verses 1 and 2 from the New International Version of the Bible. Well, have a great night, everybody. Coming up after the weather, music from Skillet and from Chasen.
1: 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Climb stairs instead of taking the elevator. Although the number of calories you burn during these activities is small, doing them consistently may add up to help you keep your weight down.
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0: Here's the weather forecast from Icy 100.3 FM for tonight. Partly cloudy skies with areas of fog. The lows will be in the lower 40s with northwest winds to 10 miles per hour. Then for Saturday, mostly sunny skies with areas of fog. The highs will be in the 50s with west winds to 10 miles per hour. And for Saturday night, mostly clear skies with areas of fog in the evening. The lows will be in the upper 40s to lower 50s with west winds to 10 miles per hour, becoming north after midnight. I'm George Bard, and that's the weather forecast. 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
1: Here's your overnight weather forecast from IC 100.3 FM. For tonight, we'll see partly cloudy skies with areas of fog. The lows will be in the lower 40s with northwest winds to 10 miles per hour. And for Saturday, mostly sunny skies with areas of fog. The highs will be in the 50s with west winds to 10 miles per hour. And for Saturday night, mostly clear skies with areas of fog in the evening. The lows will be in the upper 40s to lower 50s with west winds to 10 miles per hour, becoming north after midnight. I'm George Bard, and that's the weather forecast. 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
4: Here's your overnight weather forecast from Icy 100.3 FM. For tonight, we'll see partly cloudy skies with areas of fog. The lows will be in the lower 40s with northwest winds to 10 miles per hour. And for Saturday, mostly sunny skies with areas of fog. The highs will be in the 50s with west winds to 10 miles per hour. And for Saturday night, mostly clear skies with areas of fog in the evening. The lows will be in the upper 40s to lower 50s, with west winds to 10 miles per hour, becoming north after midnight. I'm George Bard, and that's the weather forecast. 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

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It's time for you to suit up and make the calls where they actually count. 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
1: Here's your overnight weather forecast from IC 100.3 FM. For tonight, we'll see partly cloudy skies with areas of fog. The lows will be in the lower 40s with northwest winds to 10 miles per hour. And for Saturday, mostly sunny skies with areas of fog. The highs will be in the 50s with west winds to 10 miles per hour. And for Saturday night, mostly clear skies with areas of fog in the evening. The lows will be in the upper 40s to lower 50s with west winds to 10 miles per hour, becoming north after midnight. I'm George Bard, and that's the weather forecast. 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
1: Here's your overnight weather forecast from IC 100.3 FM. For tonight, we'll see partly cloudy skies with areas of fog. The lows will be in the lower 40s with northwest winds to 10 miles per hour. And for Saturday, mostly sunny skies with areas of fog. The highs will be in the 50s with west winds to 10 miles per hour. And for Saturday night, mostly clear skies with areas of fog in the evening. The lows will be in the upper 40s to lower 50s with west winds to 10 miles per hour, becoming north after midnight. I'm George Bard, and that's the weather forecast. 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
1: Magazine. Hearing loss is one of the most common disabilities in our region. Noise-induced hearing loss is completely preventable, yet it affects about 20% of our people in the Bering Strait region, which is over twice the national rate. Loud sounds can cause permanent damage to your hearing. Even noise from power tools, boats, four-wheelers, and snow machines can cause damage when your ears are exposed over a period of time. Loud sounds like gunshots can cause hearing loss after only one shot. 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

0: 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And finally, have regular screening exams of the breast, prostate, colon, rectum, and cervix.
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2: Here's your overnight weather forecast from Icy 100.3 FM. For tonight, we'll see partly cloudy skies with areas of fog. The lows will be in the lower 40s with northwest winds to 10 miles per hour. And for Saturday, mostly sunny skies with areas of fog. The highs will be in the 50s with west winds to 10 miles per hour. And for Saturday night, mostly clear skies with areas of fog in the evening. The lows will be in the upper 40s to lower 50s with west winds to 10 miles per hour, becoming north after midnight. I'm George Bard, and that's the weather forecast. 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
1: Here's your overnight weather forecast from IC 100.3 FM. For tonight, we'll see partly cloudy skies with areas of fog. The lows will be in the lower 40s with northwest winds to 10 miles per hour. And for Saturday, mostly sunny skies with areas of fog. The highs will be in the 50s with west winds to 10 miles per hour. And for Saturday night, mostly clear skies with areas of fog in the evening. The lows will be in the upper 40s to lower 50s with west winds to 10 miles per hour, becoming north after midnight. I'm George Bard, and that's the weather forecast. 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
2: Here's your overnight weather forecast from Icy 100.3 FM. For tonight, we'll see partly cloudy skies with areas of fog. The lows will be in the lower 40s with northwest winds to 10 miles per hour. And for Saturday, mostly sunny skies with areas of fog. The highs will be in the 50s with west winds to 10 miles per hour. And for Saturday night, mostly clear skies with areas of fog in the evening. The lows will be in the upper 40s to lower 50s with west winds to 10 miles per hour, becoming north after midnight.

I grew up in a normal home in a normal town. 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I found out I was wrong. 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
1: Here's your overnight weather forecast from IC 100.3 FM. For tonight, we'll see partly cloudy skies with areas of fog. The lows will be in the lower 40s with northwest winds to 10 miles per hour. And for Saturday, mostly sunny skies with areas of fog. The highs will be in the 50s with west winds to 10 miles per hour. And for Saturday night, mostly clear skies with areas of fog in the evening. The lows will be in the upper 40s to lower 50s with west winds to 10 miles per hour, becoming north after midnight. I'm George Bard, and that's the weather forecast. 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

And you know you have to trust this to be true. 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
4: Here's your overnight weather forecast from Icy 100.3 FM. For tonight, we'll see partly cloudy skies with areas of fog. The lows will be in the lower 40s with northwest winds to 10 miles per hour. And for Saturday, mostly sunny skies with areas of fog.

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1: Here's your overnight weather forecast from IC 100.3 FM. For tonight, we'll see partly cloudy skies with areas of fog. The lows will be in the lower 40s with northwest winds to 10 miles per hour. And for Saturday, mostly sunny skies with areas of fog. The highs will be in the 50s with west winds to 10 miles per hour. And for Saturday night, mostly clear skies with areas of fog in the evening. The lows will be in the upper 40s to lower 50s with west winds to 10 miles per hour, becoming north after midnight. I'm George Bard, and that's the weather forecast. 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
2: Here's your overnight weather forecast from Icy 100.3 FM. For tonight, we'll see partly cloudy skies with areas of fog. The lows will be in the lower 40s with northwest winds to 10 miles per hour. And for Saturday, mostly sunny skies with areas of fog. The highs will be in the 50s with west winds to 10 miles per hour. And for Saturday night, mostly clear skies with areas of fog in the evening. The lows will be in the upper 40s to lower 50s with west winds to 10 miles per hour, becoming north after midnight. I'm George Bard, and that's the weather forecast. 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
1: Here's your overnight weather forecast from IC 100.3 FM. For tonight, we'll see partly cloudy skies with areas of fog. The lows will be in the lower 40s with northwest winds to 10 miles per hour. And for Saturday, mostly sunny skies with areas of fog. The highs will be in the 50s with west winds to 10 miles per hour. And for Saturday night, mostly clear skies with areas of fog in the evening. The lows will be in the upper 40s to lower 50s with west winds to 10 miles per hour, becoming north after midnight. I'm George Bard, and that's the weather forecast. 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

0: 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Keith Green, Randy Stonehill, Michael Card, Sandy Patty, Whiteheart, Petra, Amy Grant, and more. It's Retro Gold, Saturday afternoons at 2 on Icy 100.3 FM. 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
1: How many times have you simply needed someone to listen? 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But praise God, they have you in their lives, a fellow believer who will carry each other's burdens and in this way fulfill the law of Christ. 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As you serve the Lord, look for opportunities to be slow to speak, but quick to listen. As the author, Krista Tippett, once said, listening is about being present, not just being quiet.
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2: Here's your overnight weather forecast from Icy 100.3 FM. For tonight, we'll see partly cloudy skies with areas of fog. The lows will be in the lower 40s with northwest winds to 10 miles per hour. And for Saturday, mostly sunny skies with areas of fog. The highs will be in the 50s with west winds to 10 miles per hour. And for Saturday night, mostly clear skies with areas of fog in the evening. The lows will be in the upper 40s to lower 50s with west winds to 10 miles per hour, becoming north after midnight. I'm George Bard, and that's the weather forecast. 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
1: Here's your overnight weather forecast from IC 100.3 FM. For tonight, we'll see partly cloudy skies with areas of fog. The lows will be in the lower 40s with northwest winds to 10 miles per hour. And for Saturday, mostly sunny skies with areas of fog. The highs will be in the 50s with west winds to 10 miles per hour. And for Saturday night, mostly clear skies with areas of fog in the evening. The lows will be in the upper 40s to lower 50s with west winds to 10 miles per hour, becoming north after midnight. I'm George Bard, and that's the weather forecast. 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

restores broken lives through the power of His Word. Mark never knew his father and lived in poverty during Liberia's Civil War. 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He was arrested and

Here's your overnight weather forecast from Icy 100.3 FM. For tonight, we'll see partly cloudy skies with areas of fog. The lows will be in the lower 40s with northwest winds to 10 miles per hour. And for Saturday, mostly sunny skies with areas of fog. The highs will be in the 50s with west winds to 10 miles per hour. And for Saturday night, mostly clear skies with areas of fog in the evening. The lows will be in the upper 40s to lower 50s with west winds to 10 miles per hour, becoming north after midnight. I'm George Bard, and that's the weather forecast. 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
0: Yeah, he's starting with the woots. 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
1: Here's your weather forecast from IC 100.3 FM. Today, mostly sunny, areas of fog, highs in the mid-60s, west winds to 10. Tonight, mostly clear, areas of fog, lows in the lower 50s, west winds to 10, becoming north after midnight. And tomorrow, sunny, areas of fog, highs in the lower 70s, northwest winds to 10. I'm Cody, and that's your weather forecast. 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

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You're listening to Icy 100.3 FM. It was Lindy with Move. Well, a very good Saturday morning out to you. My name is Cody. I'll be with you this weekend, let you know what's going on around town and entertaining you here and there. Starting with a quick note from the Icy 100.3 FM calendar. Youth ages 8 to 13 are invited to the Kagoya-Kazuka Public Library Older Youth Craft Program, happening Thursdays from 10:30 to noon at the library. 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Up next, Ben Fuller, Black Sheep.

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0: We're counting them down and playing them back to back right here on IC 100.3 FM. That was Bleach with Breathe. Well, a very good morning out to you. I want to get our time here started with Luke 11:13. If you then, though you are evil, know how to give good gifts to your children, how much more will your Father in heaven give the Holy Spirit to those who ask him? That's Luke chapter 11, verse 13 from the New International Version of the Bible.
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0: Here's your weather forecast from IC 100.3 FM. Today, mostly sunny, areas of fog, highs in the mid-60s, west winds to 10. Tonight, mostly clear, areas of fog, lows in the lower 50s, west winds to 10, becoming north after midnight. And tomorrow, sunny, areas of fog, highs in the lower 70s, northwest winds to 10. I'm Cody, and that's your weather forecast. 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
2: Here's your weather forecast from IC 100.3 FM. Today, mostly sunny, areas of fog, highs in the mid-60s, west winds to 10. Tonight, mostly clear, areas of fog, lows in the lower 50s, west winds to 10, becoming north after midnight. And tomorrow, sunny, areas of fog, highs in the lower 70s, northwest winds to 10. I'm Cody, and that's your weather forecast. 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

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It was Peter Burton with number 4 on the charts, Where Would I Be? And here's a quick note from the IC 100.3 FM calendar. Baring Landbridge National Preserve hosts Junior Rangers for children ages 6 to 12 every Friday at 1 o'clock at the Baring Landbridge Heritage Center on Front Street. 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A permission slip is required and can be filled out the first time your child attends. 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
1: This is the Alaska Department of Fish and Game in Nome with an informational update for Norton Sound salmon, subsistence schedules, herring, and crab fisheries. Subsistence fishermen are reminded that a subsistence fishing permit is required to retain salmon caught while subsistence fishing in the Port Clarence District and the Cape Woolley, Nome, Gullivan, and Elam subdistricts. The Cape Woolley area has been included in the Nome Subdistrict subsistence permit this year and is not a standalone permit as in previous years. In the Nome Subdistrict, the subsistence fishing schedule will go into effect June 15th. Marine waters east of Cape Nome will be open 7 days per week. Marine waters west of Cape Nome and the fresh waters of the Nome Subdistrict will close to gillnet fishing at 6 p.m. on Monday, June 15th. Gillnet subsistence fishing will reopen at 6 p.m. on Wednesday, June 17th, and will be on a weekly schedule of 6 p.m. Wednesdays until 6 p.m. on Mondays. Also effective June 15th, beach seines, dip nets, and cast nets may be used for salmon and are open in all subsistence net fishing areas of the Norton Sound District whenever the subsistence gillnet fishing is open. Unless closed by emergency order, beach seining will remain open during the gillnet fishing periods through August 15th. Fishermen are reminded that gillnets are restricted to no more than 50 feet in freshwater and 300 feet in marine waters, and a net may not block more than one half of any stream, channel, or side channel. Beginning June 15th in the Shaktulik and Unalakleet areas, subdistricts 5 and 6, marine and fresh waters will close to conserve king salmon in an effort to achieve escapement goals. The first closure to subsistence fishing in the fresh and marine waters of subdistricts 5 and 6 will be at midnight on the evening of June 14th. The Unalakleet River drainage downstream from the North River and all the North River drainage will close to all subsistence fishing, except for dip nets and cast nets. Any king salmon caught in a cast net or dip net must be immediately returned to the water unharmed. Set gill nets with a mesh size of 4 inches or less may continue to be fished in the Unalakleet River drainage upstream of the North River confluence to target non-salmon species. Beach seining for salmon in all of Subdistricts 5 and 6 waters is closed. The Pilgrim River will be open to net fishing with an annual household limit of 3 kings and 25 sockeye salmon. Additionally, Port Clarence waters will be open for 24 hours per day, 7 days per week, with standard gear requirements. If escapement projections indicate the Pilgrim River escapement goal range of 6,800 to 36,000 sockeye salmon will be attained, the department may liberalize the household limit for sockeye salmon in future announcements. Winter king crab subsistence reports are due and are required to be submitted whether the permit holder fished or not. Failure to report can result in the loss of future permits and or fines. The summer season commercial crab open access and CDQ fisheries will open at noon on June 15th. Herring fishing for bait is currently open in southern Norton Sound. Fishermen are reminded that they must ensure they have a market prior to engaging in commercial fishing activities. For any questions regarding the upcoming fishing season, please call Fish and Game in Nome at 907-443-5167 or 1-800-560-2271. This has been an informational update from the Alaska Department of Fish and Game in Nome. Hey, stay safe out there and good luck.
2: 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The next Nome tide will be a high tide at 2:15 p.m., followed by a low tide at 10:11 p.m. The marine forecast for Western Alaska coastal waters out to 15 nautical miles, posted 3:46 a.m. Saturday, June 13th, outlook to Sunday. Zone 2803, quick back to Cape Stevens. Today and tonight, north winds 15 knots, seas building to 3 feet, fog. Sunday, north winds 10 knots, seas 2 feet, fog. Zone 2804, Cape Stevens to Moses Point. Today, northwest winds 10 knots, seas building to 3 feet, fog. Tonight and Sunday, north winds 15 knots, seas 3 feet, fog. Zone 2805, Moses Point to Sledge Island. Today, west winds 10 knots, seas 2 feet, fog. Tonight and Sunday, north winds 15 knots, seas 3 feet, fog. Zone 2806, Sledge Island to Wales. Today, south winds 10 knots, becoming west, seas 3 feet, subsiding, fog. Tonight, northwest winds 10 knots, seas 2 feet, fog. Sunday, northwest winds 15 knots, seas 2 feet, fog.

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It's IC 100.3 FM. That was Hillsong United, Oceans. I'm going to take a minute here and celebrate our birthdays. Sending a very happy birthday to our locals this morning. Jessica Blanford,

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2: 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Today, mostly sunny, areas of fog, highs in the mid-60s, west winds to 10. Tonight, mostly clear, areas of fog, lows in the lower 50s, west winds to 10, becoming north after midnight. And tomorrow, sunny, areas of fog, highs in the lower 70s, northwest winds to 10. I'm Cody, and that's your weather forecast. 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
1: Here's your weather forecast from IC 100.3 FM. Today, mostly sunny, areas of fog, highs in the mid-60s, west winds to 10. Tonight, mostly clear, areas of fog, lows in the lower 50s, west winds to 10, becoming north after midnight. And tomorrow, sunny, areas of fog, highs in the lower 70s, northwest winds to 10. I'm Cody, and that's your weather forecast. 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

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That was Jeremy Rosato with Come and See. And here's a quick note from the IC 100.3 FM calendar. 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Adult supervision is required. Up next, Tree 63 Anthem.

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0: 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So last hour, I sent a happy birthday out to our locals, but didn't mention the celebrity birthdays. So we're going to do that celebrating today. Stellan Skarsgård is 75 this morning. I know him from, of course, all the nerdy, geeky things, Star Wars and, the Marvel Cinematic Universe. Don't know why that name slipped my mind for half a second. But anyway, he turned 75. Tim Allen is 73 today. Chris Evans is 45. And Kat Dennings, also known for the MCU, turns 40 as well. So happy birthday to everyone celebrating. We hope it's a great day for you.
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0: Here's your weather forecast from IC 100.3 FM. Today, mostly sunny, areas of fog, highs in the mid-60s, west winds to 10. Tonight, mostly clear, areas of fog, lows in the lower 50s, west winds to 10, becoming north after midnight. And tomorrow, sunny, areas of fog, highs in the lower 70s, northwest winds to 10. I'm Cody, and that's your weather forecast. 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
1: Here's your weather forecast from IC 100.3 FM. Today, mostly sunny, areas of fog, highs in the mid-60s, west winds to 10. Tonight, mostly clear, areas of fog, lows in the lower 50s, west winds to 10, becoming north after midnight. And tomorrow, sunny, areas of fog, highs in the lower 70s, northwest winds to 10. I'm Cody, and that's your weather forecast. 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

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That was for King and Country with Yes. And here's a quick note from the IC 100.3 FM calendar. 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Up next, Gladden, Good in My Soul. We got

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0: Cochran & Co., that was Church, right here on your back-to-back Christian hit station, IC 100.3 FM. So I want to take a minute here to look at a wacky random holiday. There's always a list of just the most random things that are being celebrated on any given day. Today there were two, one that's tougher to do and one that's a little easier. The tougher one is International Softball Day, which is today. Softball feels like one of those sports that's just done when you need like an outdoor kind of physical sport activity for a bunch of people to occupy a bunch of people. That's why it's done at like company, right, events, softball, because it deals with a lot of people at the same time. It's a way to get a lot of people involved in something because most of them are just sitting around, kind of like why bowling is a popular thing for medium-sized groups. But the other holiday for today is International Axe Throwing Day, which is easier for you to do on your own. You know, find a hatchet lying around somewhere, find a good piece of wood that you can, you know, line up on the other side of a long straight, and then just huck the axe as safely as you can. But, yeah, much easier for you to participate in that one with just a few people.
1: Can you pass the ketchup, honey?
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1: Really?
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1: 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Kind of like this ketchup?
3: 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She says that I'm taking sides with Jordan and Zoe. Here, Dad, let me get that.
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0: Here's your weather forecast from IC 100.3 FM. Today, mostly sunny, areas of fog, highs in the mid-60s, west winds to 10. Tonight, mostly clear, areas of fog, lows in the lower 50s, west winds to 10, becoming north after midnight. And tomorrow, sunny, areas of fog, highs in the lower 70s, northwest winds to 10. I'm Cody, and that's your weather forecast. 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
1: Here's your weather forecast from IC 100.3 FM. Today, mostly sunny, areas of fog, highs in the mid-60s, west winds to 10. Tonight, mostly clear, areas of fog, lows in the lower 50s, west winds to 10, becoming north after midnight. And tomorrow, sunny, areas of fog, highs in the lower 70s, northwest winds to 10. I'm Cody, and that's your weather forecast. 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

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That was Arch's Rise with Get Away. 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The Bering Sea Lions Club Midnight Sun Chicken Feed is happening Wednesday and Thursday, June 17th and 18th on Front Street. All proceeds benefit local Lions Club projects. Up next, Viridia. This is Still Breathing.

0: it's time for the Fishing Report from the Alaska Department of Fish and Game. 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
1: This is the Alaska Department of Fish and Game in Nome with an informational update for Norton Sound salmon, subsistence schedules, herring, and crab fisheries. Subsistence fishermen are reminded that a subsistence fishing permit is required to retain salmon caught while subsistence fishing in the Port Clarence District and the Cape Woolley, Nome, Gullivan, and Elam subdistricts. The Cape Woolley area has been included in the Nome subdistrict subsistence permit this year and is not a standalone permit as in previous years. In the Nome subdistrict, the subsistence fishing schedule will go into effect June 15th. Marine waters east of Cape Nome will be open 7 days per week. Marine waters west of Cape Nome and the fresh waters of the Nome subdistrict will close to gillnet fishing at 6 p.m. on Monday, June 15th. Gillnet subsistence fishing will reopen at 6 p.m. on Wednesday, June 17th, and will be on a weekly schedule of 6 p.m. Wednesdays until 6 p.m. on Mondays. Also effective June 15th, beach seines, dip nets, and cast nets may be used for salmon and are open in all subsistence net fishing areas of the Norton Sound District whenever the subsistence gillnet fishing is open. Unless closed by emergency order, beach seining will remain open during the gillnet fishing periods through August 15th. Fishermen are reminded that gillnets are restricted to no more than 50 feet in freshwater and 300 feet in marine waters, and a net may not block more than one half of any stream, channel, or side channel. Beginning June 15th in the Shaktulik and Unalakleet areas, subdistricts 5 and 6, marine and fresh waters will close to conserve king salmon in an effort to achieve escapement goals. The first closure to subsistence fishing in the fresh and marine waters of subdistricts 5 and 6 will be at midnight on the evening of June 14th. The Unalakleet River drainage downstream from the North River and all the North River drainage will close to all subsistence fishing, except for dip nets and cast nets. Any king salmon caught in a cast net or dip net must be immediately returned to the water unharmed. Set gill nets with a mesh size of 4 inches or less may continue to be fished in the Unalakleet River drainage upstream of the North River confluence to target non-salmon species. Beach seining for salmon in all of subdistricts 5 and 6 waters is closed. The Pilgrim River will be open to net fishing with an annual household limit of 3 kings and 25 sockeye salmon. Additionally, Port Clarence waters will be open for 24 hours per day, 7 days per week, with standard gear requirements. If escapement projections indicate the Pilgrim River escapement goal range of 6,800 to 36,000 sockeye salmon will be attained, the department may liberalize the household limit for sockeye salmon in future announcements. Winter king crab subsistence reports are due and are required to be submitted whether the permit holder fished or not. Failure to report can result in the loss of future permits and or fines. The summer season commercial crab open access and CDQ fisheries will open at noon on June 15th. Herring fishing for bait is currently open in southern Norton Sound. Fishermen are reminded that they must ensure they have a market prior to engaging in commercial fishing activities. For any questions regarding the upcoming fishing season, please call Fishing Game in Nome at 907-443-5167 or 1-800-560-2271. This has been an informational update from the Alaska Department of Fish and Game in Nome. Hey, stay safe out there and good luck.
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2: The next known tide will be a high tide at 2:15 p.m., followed by a low tide at 10:11 p.m. The marine forecast for Western Alaska coastal waters out to 15 nautical miles, posted 3:46 a.m. Saturday, June 13th, outlook to Sunday. Zone 2803, quick back to Cape Stevens. Today and tonight, north winds 15 knots, seas building to 3 feet, fog. Sunday, north winds 10 knots, seas 2 feet, fog. Zone 2804, Cape Stevens to Moses Point. Today, northwest winds 10 knots, seas building to 3 feet, fog. Tonight and Sunday, north winds 15 knots, seas at 3 feet, fog. Zone 2805, Moses Point to Sledge Island. Today, west winds 10 knots, seas 2 feet, fog. Tonight and Sunday, north winds 15 knots, seas 3 feet, fog. Zone 2806, Sledge Island to Wales. Today, south winds 10 knots, becoming west, seas 3 feet, subsiding, fog. Tonight, northwest winds 10 knots, seas 2 feet, fog. Sunday, northwest winds 15 knots, seas 2 feet, fog.

0: Emerson Day, that was Get Behind Me, right here on your back-to-back Christian hit station, IC 100.3 FM. I want to take a minute here, get our afternoon started with today's verse from God's Word, which is Luke 11:13. If you then, though you are evil, know how to give good gifts to your children, how much more will your Father in heaven give the Holy Spirit to those who ask him? That's Luke chapter 11, verse 13 from the New International Version of the Bible.
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0: Here's your weather forecast from IC 100.3 FM. Today, mostly sunny, areas of fog, highs in the mid-60s, west winds to 10. Tonight, mostly clear, areas of fog, lows in the lower 50s, west winds to 10, becoming north after midnight. And tomorrow, sunny, areas of fog, highs in the lower 70s, northwest winds to 10. I'm Cody, and that's your weather forecast. 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
1: Here's your weather forecast from IC 100.3 FM. Today, mostly sunny, areas of fog, highs in the mid-60s, west winds to 10. Tonight, mostly clear, areas of fog, lows in the lower 50s, west winds to 10, becoming north after midnight. And tomorrow, sunny, areas of fog, highs in the lower 70s, northwest winds to 10. I'm Cody, and that's your weather forecast. 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

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Join environmental education intern Abby for a free 30-minute tour of Bering-Lamberge National Preserve, highlighting the preserve's landscapes and rich cultural history, happening Thursday, June 18th. The program will be presented at 10 and 11 a.m. and 1, 2, and 3 p.m. at the Bering-Lamberge Heritage Center on Front Street. Up next, Phil Wickham, Homesick for Heaven.

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0: We're counting them down and playing them back to back right here on IC 100.3 FM. That was Unspoken, Walk With Me. I want to take a minute here before it gets too late in the day and celebrate our birthdays. So sending a happy birthday to our locals, Jessica Blanford, Raya Lee, Shane Smith-Heisler, and Kaylee. Happy birthday to each of you, and a few celebrity birthdays as well. Actor Stellan Skarsgård is 75 this morning. Tim Allen is 73. Chris Evans turns 45, and Kat Dennings is 40 as well. So happy birthday to everyone celebrating. We have a great day for you.
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2: 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In the Bible, Paul had to depend on others to lower him in a basket, to escape outside the city wall. And I imagine it must have been tough for Paul to find enough humility to depend on others. Maybe you have had a hard time asking God for help, but God rarely asks us to fly solo. 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
0: Here's your weather forecast from IC 100.3 FM. Today, mostly sunny, areas of fog, highs in the mid-60s, west winds to 10. Tonight, mostly clear, areas of fog, lows in the lower 50s, west winds to 10, becoming north after midnight. And tomorrow, sunny, areas of fog, highs in the lower 70s, northwest winds to 10. I'm Cody, and that's your weather forecast. 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
1: Here's your weather forecast from IC 100.3 FM. Today, mostly sunny, areas of fog, highs in the mid-60s, west winds to 10. Tonight, mostly clear, areas of fog, lows in the lower 50s, west winds to 10, becoming north after midnight. And tomorrow, sunny, areas of fog, highs in the lower 70s, northwest winds to 10. I'm Cody, and that's your weather forecast. 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
0: 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For the next hour, you'll be treated to the best in contemporary Christian music from the 70s, 80s, and early 90s. Keith Green, Randy Stonehill, Michael Card, Sandy Patty, Whiteheart, Petra, Amy Grant, and more. So sit back, relax, and enjoy the trip to the past on Retro Gold. 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

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This is IEC 100.3 FM, and you have tuned in to Retro Gold for a Saturday afternoon. We've got music all over the map this week. We just heard from the Talbot Brothers, part of Mason Prophet, from 1971. Last night, I had the strangest dream. We're going to be hearing music from the 80s, 90s, and even the year 2000 today as we continue here with Retro Gold on IEC 100.3 FM. Up next, we are going to the year 2000 for a couple of songs. First up, it's Crystal Lewis with I Still Believe. This is from her album Fearless here on Retro Gold on IEC 100.3 FM.

Another song from the year 2000. Hard to believe that was already 26 years ago. Yes, it is considered retro at this point. Clay Cross right there with No Fear. This came from his album A Different Man, but it was also featured on the Left Behind movie soundtrack. Well, up next, we are going back in time to 1985 when Twyla Paris released an album called Kingdom Seekers. It was her fourth studio album and the first studio album that she released under the Star Song label. The album peaked at number 13 on the Billboard Top Inspirational Albums chart, but the first single to be released from that album was this song, Runner, and it topped the AC Christian chart for 9 weeks. Here it is, Twyla Paris. This is Runner from 1985.

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1: Or, snap out of it, it's just diabetes.
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0: So what we should say is what doctors, medical professionals, and other experts say. 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
1: Which is why those who have overcome it say, getting treatment is like getting your life back.
0: Depression is real, but so is hope. 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

From 1991, that's Cindy Morgan. They Say It's Love. That's from her album Listen. Fourth studio album moved her farther away from dance pop and into that singer-songwriter vein. That one was called They Say It's Love. Well, up next, we are going all the way back to 1969 when Larry Norman released his acclaimed album Upon This Rock. The song from that album we will hear right now is Walking Backwards Down the Stairs.

0: His questions were like a message flashing in the front of his mind as he woke up each morning. I need to know. I need to know. His need to know about God was so great, he was ready to pay someone to come talk to him. He needed answers. A friend connected him with a CEF leader. The questions that this 9-year-old had were deep. He wanted to know the purpose of life, why he'd been created. He asked what happens to people when they die, how did Jesus rise from the dead? As the message of salvation was clearly explained to him, his response was simple. I believe, he said. With the faith of a child, all that was presented was accepted. Could you answer these questions if a child asked you? Child Evangelism Fellowship of Alaska trains adults and teens to share the message of salvation. Do you want to know more about how to share the gospel? Check us out at cefalaska.com or give us a call, 907-262-9605.
1: Here's your weather forecast from Icy 100.3 FM. Today, mostly sunny, areas of fog, highs in the mid-60s, west winds to 10. Tonight, mostly clear, areas of fog, lows in the lower 50s, west winds to 10, becoming north after midnight. And tomorrow, sunny, areas of fog, highs in the lower 70s, northwest winds to 10. I'm Cody, and that's your weather forecast. Now back to more 24-hour Christian hits right here on IC 100.3 FM.

The late, the great Rich Mullins with My One Thing. That's from 1989 and the album Never Picture Perfect. Well, Russ Taff released an album in 1995 called Winds of Change. It actually debuted, one of the songs from that album debuted on Billboard's Hot Country Songs chart in 1995. And it was kind of a crossover album for Russ Taff. The album itself did quite well in both Christian and country charts. Title track is what we're going to hear right now. Winds of Change from Russ Taff from 1995.

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FFH, Lord Move or Move Me. Another song from the year 2000 is from the album Found a Place. Well, Michael W. Smith released albums almost annually, starting in about 1982 or 83. And in 1992, he released an album called Change Your World. And on that album was a song that got a whole lot of airplay. Classic 90s from Michael W. Smith. This is Give It Away here on Retro Gold.

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1: 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Today, mostly sunny, areas of fog, highs in the mid-60s, west winds to 10. Tonight, mostly clear, areas of fog, lows in the lower 50s, west winds to 10, becoming north after midnight. And tomorrow, sunny, areas of fog, highs in the lower 70s, northwest winds to 10. I'm Cody, and that's your weather forecast. 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

0: 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I want to take a minute here, look at a little bit of history, see a few things that happened on this day. Starting in 1884, when the world's first roller coaster opened at Coney Island, Brooklyn, New York. It was called the Gravity Pleasure Switchback Railway. The cars traveled at a whopping 6 miles an hour. 1920, the United States Postal Service ruled that children may not be sent via parcel post, thanks to whoever made that a rule. And in 1966, the United States Supreme Court ruled in Miranda v. Arizona that the police must inform suspects of their rights before questioning them, which is how we got Miranda rights. Just a few things there that happened on this day in history.
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0: 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Today, mostly sunny, areas of fog, highs in the mid-60s, west winds to 10. Tonight, mostly clear, areas of fog, lows in the lower 50s, west winds to 10, becoming north after midnight. And tomorrow, sunny, areas of fog, highs in the lower 70s, northwest winds to 10. I'm Cody, and that's your weather forecast. 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
1: 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Today, mostly sunny, areas of fog, highs in the mid-60s, west winds to 10.